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Why is that I love you? Can't stop thinking about you. Come to me and feel me.

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Why is that I love you? Can't stop thinking about you. Come to me and feel me. Your thoughts about a kill.

0: BFBS Gorkha Radio Ho
1: BBC. This is the BBC. There are no programs on this channel at present. Details of all our services are at bbcworldservice.com.